time to live and die. And the Bible is the blueprint that all men should live by. I believe I'm not alone with my

She wants to play with the toys a while. And school's out early, and soon we'll be learning. And the lesson today is